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But the wheels won't stop. 200 on the highway, fresh up off the block. 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Dressed in all black, but his hat says Stella. Pedal to the metal. I gotta go hard, drive by and say hello. 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Now let me hear what I sound like a cappella. 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Now bring it back, just like this. 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Or like a G, without his chrome. It's hard to imagine. The homie dog in the jag, and he checking for the checkered flag.

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So basically, I was wondering if you would like to hang out with me sometimes? Just to... I mean, I don't know. Like, this is quite weird, but, like, what am I doing?

My love is real, ain't no mistaking. I'm in my feelings all day and I'm aching. But when you hear, I'm earthquaking. Stargazing, start racing. 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